song. I'm real honest, but it sure is fun. 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It drives me crazy. It's just great balls of fire.

0: 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I mean, they have the best muffins and bagels in the world.
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1: I keep seeing you lately, singing your favorite songs out loud, and it's making me go crazy. Wish that I could take you out, oh I can't afford it, but I can write a song and record it.

Yo, El Moto's back. We still in here. Hey yo, Minta, I can't believe we gon' do this again. You ready? 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